0: I miss a lot, but I tell you what, there's a time when I'm never lazy when waiting for my Katie dear.
1: Our appointment was for 7, it's 8:15. If she's not here by 11, then I'll simply have to wait.
0: Oh, my new shoes hurt and my collar's tight, but I'll stand all night and I'll wait, be waiting for my Katie dear.

0: I miss a lot, but I tell you what, there's a time when I'm never lazy when waiting for my Katie dear.
1: Our appointment was for 7, it's 8:15. If she's not here by 11, then I'll simply have to wait.
0: Oh, my new shoes hurt and my collar's tight, but I'll stand all night and I'll wait, be waiting for my Katie dear.

0: Say, will you kindly tell me what in the world are you singing about?
1: I'm singing about the girl I love.
0: Yeah? Well, what are you singing about?
2: Girl I love.
0: Well, you don't know anything about any girl at all. Vinny, tell them about that girl you used to have.
3: My kind of love?
0: Yeah.
3: My kind of love. Your kind of love. When love comes stealing and tolerates that feeling, for my kind of love. There's one way to paradise. My kind of lips, your kind of lips, they keep me believing, although they're deep.

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0: Estuvo en La Plata junto a Miguel Botafogo y Captain Luke. 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

0: 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I found now, he's going around town, telling everybody that he got my wife. And I gets mad. 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Next time I warn you, I'll use my gun. Cause I'm mad. And I'm bad. Like Jesse James. I got three boys. Do my dirty way. You don't see me. I'm the big boss. I do the paying all. Of the job I did. It may shoot you. It may cut you. It may drown you. 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
1: Soy malo como Jesse James. 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

0: Chicago. 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The young man that's playing the bass, his name is Dave Miller, but he'd rather for you to call him Biscuit. Come on, give Biscuit a big round of applause. And on drums for Hal Pat Duty, everybody say, howdy doody!
1: Howdy doody!
0: And over here on the right, my son, ladies and gentlemen, Ronnie Baker Brooks, give him a big round of applause. Where that other big boy, the baby boy, Wayne Baker Brooks, where are you? Show your head, man. Come on, give Wayne a big round of applause. And the young man is playing two keyboards at the same time. I kidnapped him 13 years ago and made him the band leader, Tom Giblin. How about it for Tom Giblin, ladies and gentlemen? Do y'all feel all right out there?
2: Seguimos escuchando a Lonnie Brooks y Watch Dog.